0: to. Did they state what the original call was about? Why they were announcing this 75-year-old?
1: All they advised is that they were en route to a patient with a psych issue who was being aggressive. They didn't advise any further. 35-year-old male.
0: Copy. Clear to.
2: Never a final comment.
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0: 3-David-78 at 1640,
1: Tyrol. 3-26. CRP is advising the client is outside throwing items. He's diagnosed bipolar, goes by the name of David, last name wearing gray pants, gray shirt with a blue hat. You know this, though?
2: Yeah.
1: David 46 confirming you're out at 401 West Poplar.
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0: 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I'm at the fairgrounds.
1: 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The fairgrounds?
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2: Go for
1: 46, copy, go for 4, just call this Poplar, 3 out of 26. 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

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Cross streets are between Private Road and Folsom Street.

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1: Okay, I have 1 in custody.
0: 379, copy, 1 in custody. Lincoln 20. Dispatch to 3 Lincoln 20.
2: Lincoln 20. 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
1: Engine 3, 10-4. 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
5: Recruit 1. Do you have AMR respond to the front gate and the promoter will meet him there and let him in to building 2? Recruit 1, also for the husband, the ex lost consciousness for a minute and but has regained it since.
1: That's fine. 10-4.

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0: 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He's 24, 25 years old. 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
0: 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Dispatch the three wagon one.
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1: I don't think you can.
0: Shepard. City of 54, 415 Bath Valley, up north at 8807 Deer Creek Circle. RP's not 987 advising they received a call from their grandma, Sally Craig. Scott Craig, white male, 43, is 11550 on Mass. 901 is vehicle, came home and is causing a 415.
2: 3858, we're out to 54.
0: 8-10-4. The 415 Fremont and Filbert, a white male in his 30s, last wearing a gray shirt, was recording a female. He's now in a green sedan, still 987. Any unit, gentlemen?

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This is Carter, 6 South of 4 5 F 106 North, 100, number 11, standing at Channel 1.

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0: Tuning in to Fellow 405 at Caldwell Park, 3100 Alston. The subject, a white male who's bald, 6 foot, 210, 15 pounds, no shirt, black pants. We arrived on a bike. He's yelling at people and trying to follow a family towards their home. Unit to Fellow

0: 38, can you repeat?
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0: 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Colonel Susie.
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0: B4.
2: Negative. We are here at 208 East 4. No, sir.
0: I copy. We have CHP on the line. They're advising the vehicle is out in Easleton, 4th and A Street. Trying to confirm if you're even needed. The vehicle for hold or anything, correct?
2: Confirming Isleton?
0: Yeah, affirm.
2: Copy, I believe that's going to be Sac County jurisdiction.
0: So far, and I see we don't need it for a hold or anything.
2: 38, we're doing a little night to ourselves. If you're able to, I'd contact Detective Kessler.
0: Copy that. Clear tip.
2: Thanks, clear tip.

0: 3 out of 42, I'm code 4. The RP is advising the subject left the area.
1: 3 out of 42, copy your code 4 at Caldwell Park, 3100 Alston. David 32, copy, I'll show you 909A.
2: 0-0, copy, thank you.

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So that can be and show me route to the priority one, please.

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1: For call history 480, that female, yes. The 912.
0: So you want 492 next?

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1: Yep.
0: Part two.

0: 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Cross streets are between West LNWFR Road and Westmore Avenue.
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2: 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She's requesting 914 now.

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0: Grandpa, we have one detained. Additionally, can you memo plate 6 Sam X-ray Adam 873?
1: 10-4 comes back clear. Current 2012 Hyundai. 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

0: 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At 96, East Road Street. Cross streets are between N Center Street and North El Dorado Street.
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0: Fellow 342, back at Alston Park, 31, correction, Caldwell Park, 3100 Alston Way.
1: Good day, 46, hold us off from this one, show us around left.
2: Crew wagon 2. This is 535.
0: 1759.

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1: 38, copy your code for 420 South San Joaquin.
0: We're in front of 420.
1: Copy, in front of 420. Confirm fire clearance.
0: Yes, April.

0: 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RP called back advising the male is now walking southbound on Alston.
1: 3 Adam 46. Copy. We're out with him.

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At 728 North Mills Avenue. Cross streets are between Short Avenue and Holly Drive.

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0: Okay.

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Respond to difficulty breathing. 407G. At 2702, West Marsh Lane. Cross streets are between Interstate 5 off-ramp launch and Feather River Drive.

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0: 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Cross streets are between Ipiaki Road and West Jamestown Street.
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0: Or you can fire me. I haven't made contact. I'll be in route.
2: 10-4. Unit still?
3: 78 climb.
2: 10-4.
3: 78, we'll be code 3 from Hammer and Mariners.
2: From Hammer and Mariners.
0: 74, I'll be code 3 from Wagner Heights and Don.
2: Wagner Heights and Don, code 3, 10-4.
3: Yeah, 46. Control right now, if you were unable to gain access to the apartment complex.
2: 10-4. 14 in a row.
1: 10-4 to 14.

0: This is your car, Pacific Alpha 415 back at 401 West Poplar. It's going to be David calling in, advising the staff 243 him now. Any unit, gentlemen?
1: In District 121 AM. I do have the driver and his 13-year-old son on the phone. Another daughter's in the car as well, much younger. It's a white Ford Explorer. The son says that they are totally off the road, 8 Mile in Davis area.

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1: Minute 28, do you see them?
0: This is going to be eastbound, 8 mile west of Davis Road.
1: And for eastbound, 8 mile west of Davis.

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1: Engine 10, the patient's going to be transported. However, we have several juveniles on scene that are unaccompanied. Can we start PD this way in the meantime until family gets here?

这件事情。Like how many two ways is transporting one to what I'm wanting.

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1: 25099. The 940 winds Fire Lake View at Captain Craft 2702 West March. 2987 needs to transport an adult for several days that would be left alone. Any entries, 1?

0: copy.
1: 528 into the
0: 945. Yeah,
1: your traffic?
2: We're dispoing right now and we'll be en route to that 940 after.
1: Okay.
0: 62. RTF en route.

0: Control 1. Testing.
1: Is that S2 or
0: S10? S10. I will be en route to engine 10 location. I got the details on that call. Can you just have the advisory if PD makes it before I do, please?
1: Confirmed.

0: That's 10, control 1.
1: Go for S10.
0: Other unit en route, spinning route for a couple of minutes. They couldn't give me ETA or tell me where they were coming from.
1: Copy that. I was hoping the ETA will head that way. Bill.
0: 10-4. Control 1.

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1: Falcon 10, CHP requesting 940 Pershing and I-5 to two motorcycles, one exit to Pershing, another northbound I-5.
0: Hey, Ralph.

0: Acabo yo. Abrams, he should be called back. The motorcycle yielded, no longer needed. Show you 909.
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1: Copy that. Thank you.
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1: Two.
0: 39 is asking where they're going to be transported to.
1: Give me a second. Sam 30 on 2. I have a 39 on 4 myself.
0: 10-4. Sam 30, if you could send me your number.
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2: Civic Unit throughout 1605 West 4 on callback to the RP, she advised she no longer sees the male half of SC 937 in contact at the door.

the 97444 that just occurred at WXS at 1638 East Fremont. There's two subjects, a black male, 40, black wearing a black jacket and black pants. The second was a black female in her 40s with blonde hair, red tank top, red jeans, and red shoes. Black female leaving through the parking lot in a white sedan.

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0: Cars on 903A, Lakeview East at March in El Dorado. The eastbound lane is marked between El Dorado and Claremont. There's two vehicles stopped in the right-hand lane. Any entry response to the one?

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Respond to sick person. 226P. At 2841. Saffron Way. 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
2: 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That's just clear current on a 2007 Jeep out of Stockton. 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
2: 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Are you with it?
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0: Argentina. Season call vehicle history 559. 559 is the 243.
1: Yeah, I copy.
0: The 32 is Valley Hill.

This is Jakarta, 415J, Berry Keith, Vincent, and Tony's Park, 9400, Davis. Also related to the 243, but Davis and LeBaron, the RP department, NJ's in a foreign system.

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4: 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Is the RP calling from inside the residence?
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0: Anything further? I'm UGL and EJ's out here on Eastern Street. Let me call back.

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Cross streets are between Heidelberg Way and West Cattleman Lane.

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1: 7 paramedic B-21 is transporting. 2 XJs to St. Joe's. We're going to be following.

0: Engine 2, respond to chest pain. 621B, at 33, North Center Street, number 123. Cross streets are between W Main Street and Alley.
1: Boston Regional Rehabilitation Hospital, they're advising a white male was pulling at the doors of the business. All secondhand info. The employee off-site advised them to lock the doors. I guess he's telling me to try to call the business for their unit themselves.

0: 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The Valley calling back.
1: David 2, the entrance is off of Grant and Worth. 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

0: Sterling, that's code 3 out of 42, 6 or 7 East Magnolia.
1: Okay, Pearl, you're out as well.
0: Okay, Pearl.

0: 3 out of 42. RP's advising that subject left, possibly headed towards the Rose Gardens.
1: Has left.
2: 10-13. Respond to ALOC 152E at 10441 Aussie Court. Cross streets are between End and Zeppelin Lane.

0: 26.
1: Brianna 26.
0: Manager. Yeah, Allison.
1: 10-4. See traffic? Did you have traffic?
0: 46, we're going to be out with 1.
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0: 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At 1919 North Broadway Avenue. Cross streets are between St. Ambert and East Waterloo Road.
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1: W4, it was straight to voicemail on the phone.

Brianna, I'm 42. I'm called back to the RP advising. Last name towards Pershing and has a small white dog, possibly a terrier. Subject possibly rides a green bicycle.

Special cars reports about a possible 502 driver address request at J. Liquor 3436 West Camera. And via black male 40s unknown clothing in a silver newer model truck. Kim will find the one into the RP while she was crossing the street and thinks he was possibly 92 as he was swerving in the parking lot. Any extra response, one?

Top 3. Respond to public assistance. 724A, at 2203, South Pilgrim Street. Cross streets are between 8th Street and East 9th Street.

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Respond to difficulty breathing. 141E. At 948, Jennings Way. 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

by David 46 to 3 David 46 to Adam 42 on call to Coach James from Prem. He is unaware of anything that would be occurring at the school tonight.

0: Zero,
1: this is Washington Carson, 100 for 3 8 46 2 0 5 0 left lane at a flare.

0: 对呀，说这些。包子给他说。
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0: 3.
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0: 2-4. Dispatch car signal 900 for 3 David 46 for broken windows, room 514 2050 left.
1: We're at 42. Do we have anything further from the alarm company?
0: Negative. The last update was 2 to 3 juvenile voices heard in that room.
2: Engine 9, respond to overdose, poisoning, 608A, at 2406, East Waterloo Road. Cross streets are between NF Street and North Silver Street.
1: Copy that, copy, I'm monitoring. Three days, 3-6, we'll make the announcements. Into the room.
0: That's right.

0: room 514 is going to be clear. Confirming an additional unit.
1: 3 on 26 is in route. Do you want another?
0: Take one more, please.
1: Four.
0: Tower.
2: 26, what code? Code 1.
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0: I have a zero property.
1: I'm not near my MDC thing yet.
0: 3-46, I have a zero calling the alarm company. 3-58 in Roswell, yes.
1: Copy, thank you.

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2: Three David, 46. 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
2: Okay, the 32.
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2: 10-4.

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3: Dan 74, I can fly in that way if needed.
1: Of course, is there an additional David unit that can start? 3 David 38. David 38, can you hear? Assist 2050 West Lane.
3: No, over with your David.
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0: 6.
3: 907, you can show me around the car 362.
0: 22. Unit is
4: up. Hey, UAS is up.
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0: that car for Park South and 3725 to copy a 943 involving 20 to 30 subjects in front of 11th and Bellevue. Any unit channel 1?
1: Central,

0: 10-4, Medic 46. What is the nature of the request?
1: Patient's trying to be placed on a 5150, being violent, verbal abuse of the staff. Looking like a no medical need might be a PD only matter.
0: F4, World Class PD, are you code 4?
1: Thank you.

0: to you just for our security as well, so you may advise that, Chief.
1: Yes, sir.
0: On the rooftop.
1: Copy, nothing on the rooftop. Speed over 38, copy, show you 909. All cars on 911 Valley as far as Palisades and Hamrock at Chipotle. There is another walk in with a GSW unit to respond on.
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1: And Thornton code 3.
3: We've begun check of the school, no 900 needed. 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
2: It will be code 3 for Florida Way and Silver.
1: Because 3, we have other RPs calling in advising it occurred in the gas station parking lot. There was two subjects, possibly black males, that were seen firing 9x7s at each other.
3: Captain Nash, we're now. 10957 for... You can show us enough to 911, please. 726, officers at 996. We're going to go to Channel 2. So 911 can take over Channel 1.
1: 74. Units and out, there's possibly going to be two victims. We have 1469 East Hammer calling in, advising outside of the business near Pump 10. There's a Hispanic male, white shirt, that has a GSW to the leg.
4: 224 E, at Palisades Drive in East Hammer Lane.
1: Special 2. 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
2: 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RPC's blood near his gray vehicle. 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
3: Can you confirm one victim at the 76 gas station in the Florence Chipotle?
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1: First signal, I had over 3 out of 74. I'm making contact with Chipotle.

Charge for Officer Safety 957s in Seaport West 1709 Sherry Court for 2 to 3 heard, nothing further. Call, first call is 627, 627.

0: He's like, close the mail at the Chipotle. Unconscious male, GSW to his left foot.
1: 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Liquor. Game City, I can show you an route there.
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1: In front of Hammer Liquor should be Hispanic male wearing a gray sweatshirt. 204. Supposed to have a GSW to the leg. Giving the name of Isaiah. The one at 76 gas station be Hispanic male, white shorts, gray shirt. Newer Lexus sedan with black rims. 3-38, copy early 97.
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0: 38, the dispatch. Officer Zander is heading over to Tamara LaCroix, but I'm remaining with the vehicle at 76.
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0: Control 1-46, do you have an ETA for PD?
1: That's going to be a night read on that. He might be a witness. I think he's advising that the Hispanic wolf tattoos on his face was with him when the gunshot started.
2: This will be our other victim over here, Hammerbucker. He's a Hispanic male with tattoos on his face. Sounds like they were together over at the gas station when this happened, so the gas station will be our scene.
3: UAS needed at 2050 West Lane, back at the school.
0: Negative. Thank you.
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0: Actually, 3 wagon 2 can make its way here. I would appreciate it. We might be done clearing by the time he gets here.
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0: Going to county, let's just start a South Unit 2 county to sit on the bodies, since we are probably going to be tied up on this large scene.
3: 10, for all air on 2.
2: 25-59, sounds like 76 will be where it starts at, and then that both bales ran from there. Six will be the scene where it started at, for this witness, this victim over here. And then they both ran from the 76 to their respective locations where they're at now.

0: Engine 11 Control 1, confirming you're clearing from the call at Palisades and Hammer.
1: At 38 Frank Bell, we're going to have one.
2: Pepper.
3: Seven last lane in front of Amber Liquor. Turn to tie in 2, I'm going to clear this and head with you guys for that telephone.
2: Sergeant, a copy, a 940 with fire for a possible plane crash, 2435 Wagner Heights.
0: Battalion 2, 10-4. Battalion 1, Control 1, you can cancel. Battalion 2 is handling.
4: Kevin, are we still on this call? We're not on tab of command anymore.
3: Get it back.
2: Is that clear? Fired 82026 to an 07 Toyota on a stock end, 8224 Tamas Jenner.
1: 1730. Possible code 1000.
2: Where's calling from Wagner Heights, the rehabilitation center?
1: Is it 45 on? Can they run it back to the cameras at the intersection and see if they have anything?
3: I'd like for you to call enough, guy.
1: Gallus is going to go ride with this Victor Hover. Another guy we get there. And I'll have a Spartan 940.
5: I copy. We won't have anybody on this side, so we're just going to have them up for you.
1: I mean, sounds good. I was sending some other officers your guys' way. They're canvassing the parking lot right now.
5: I copy. I'm out to 76.
2: Okay. For a 60-year-old female who just got out of the hospital, any unit challenges?
5: Pick up the slack at Coho, but if you got an officer riding with and you mobilize up there, can you advise what you'd rather have to? What's your 96? Gail. You put it at the hospital if they don't have a second. Copy. I'm not possible now. Two copies.
0: One to county with SoCal 37.
2: A6. Do you have a 3-6 with your traffic?
5: Clear all the noise. East and southeast of the school, which is 96.
2: Adam 26.
6: 23. We have a open door 224.
2: Copy, open door 224.

0: 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Can we certify this way? Or 715-717?
1: Copy. 4 Lincoln 23, 1 Lincoln 43.
2: Sierra 42, can you have a California exempt plate 1733111 and have busted windows?
1: 10-4.

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1: Security that was here has vacated the premises. Do you have a number one file for security to show back up, please?
2: Temporal check. 900 for 8037 Westing.

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0: Thank you. Portion of the food you guys need to cover.
1: Clear the inside of the school. We're still trying to get access into some of the rooms, but there's a lot of rooms. You just probably 940 inside.

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1: Bye-bye.
0: Hey, before you guys head over to Hammer Liquors, could you do a walkthrough from here to there and try to retrace steps and look for any guns?

3D46. There's no phone number for the security guard. I called Coach James back, also gave a phone number for the principal, but no answer.

0: control engine report.
1: Engine 4.
0: Control engine report, just confirming, is the address 6037 North Pershing

0: Flinders Moore, there is no 6537. Any units up there, single family homes without apartments.
1: Flinders Moore, we're calling the patient back.

0: Before Control 1?
1: Before that.
0: There was no answer on callback, but we do have a premise history to Benevolis Assisted Living at 60037 North Pershing, Unit 128.
1: Control is on the scene at 6037 with the medic.
0: Same.

0: 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Und alles Rockman.
1: Through David 2057. 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Sam 30. 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
1: 629, 629. It's a 940 with fire. They're calling regarding the delay.

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1: 10-4 for Lincoln 23. 23, Merle.

0: continue to fill with 1 Edward 22 104 5D 527 North Pilgrim.
1: Edward 22 will be.
2: Seven lowers on 551.
0: 15 Dodge Stockton.

0: 168.
1: Medic 22 is transporting one to county.
2: Okay, can we make sure that both victims are remembered in the call?
0: Dispatch request for Civic South of 45C back at 401 West Poplar. Any unit channel 1 possibly is the same RP from earlier. 3 Sam 59, only the victim at Hammer Liquor was memoed so far.
3: Marine

0: Warren Edwards 2. Can you memo another plate?
1: Go ahead.
0: 9 King Victor Robert 324. I'll come back to Nissan Rogue.
1: 10-4, it comes back clear, current to a 2016 Nissan, Hispano, San Jose.

Falcon 0497, call 624. It's all clear and quiet out here. Is there any further on it? If nothing else comes up, you're probably clear that one.

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1: Alright, 42.
0: 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He's a white male in a dark gray clothing. 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
1: Copy, 617. 44, copy, mile time is 2146. Number 32, copy, Collins Street, 617 is clear, 2909.

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1: 374.
0: Mumo and 7 Yellow Paul Edward 818.
1: 10-4, that comes back clear. Current 2017 Jeep out of out. Stop it.

0: Sergeant. State Channel 2, please.
1: Yes, sir.
0: 86. 7, David Edward Charles 696, unrelated to our call. Should come back to Hyundai.
2: Hey, Fermendez comes back. Clear current 2014 Hyundai out of Stockton.
0: Copy, thank you. Roger.
2: Roger.
3: Falcon Zero, call 601 that 502 vehicle is UTL GOA. If there's nothing further, you can clear that one.
4: Renault Nanical, 526F, at 1314 Bradford Street. Cross streets are between West Lane and North Sierra Nevada Street.

0: 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At 5662, Haven Crest Circle. Cross streets are between Castlewood Court and Haven Crest Court.
1: 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Over.

0: listen to the three samples at night. 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I want that to start at. I don't manage so much of Portland with me.
1: I'd say probably the 76 at the original scene. That's, I think, where the most of the work's going to be.
0: Not that way.

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0: Control 1 Engine 9, do you have a better location? There's nobody here that fits that description.
1: Rock 1 0, that 912 is call 647 or GOA. If there's nothing else, I can clear that one.

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1: Negative.
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0: Cincinnati on 2, please.
1: 3 Tampa, Cincinnati, copy. I'm going for 2.
0: Urgent. How are you? Is it alright if that comes over here first? I think they just need to collect the shoe and...
2: Hi.
0: Thank you. I'm good, thanks. I'm going to ask her opinion, and then I will let you know

0: Tampa Diamond. Can I get Officer Quinn on town too, please?
1: Three Tampa 9, which officer did you need on to?
0: Officer Quinn.
1: 98 Quinn, copy.
0: Go ahead. Yeah, that's on channel 2.
2: Can you go ahead?
0: Hey, Fett's going to head over to you and collect the shoe and take some photographs, and then she'll come over to the main scene here at the 76 for heading to Larry at the Chipotle.
2: Thank you so much.
0: Quick. Quick, thanks.
2: Okay.

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2: Thank you, Grandma.

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0: Medic 30 or 38?
1: Medic 30.

Dispatcher Carson Civic North and 1 CM 41 to copy a 415 with the neighbors at 4020 Tristan Court. RP advised they pepper sprayed a group of juveniles. Any unit channel 1? 1 CM 41, call history 67.

1741. Property going to street 667, 667 or 405 with neighbors, they pepper spray juvenile. Correction, they just pepper spray 4 to 5 Hispanic males and females, not juveniles.

0: Dispatcher cars for Seaport East to 405C, possible 211R, 1102 South Panasquale. She's screaming that someone broke into her home and her son is upstairs. Any unit, Channel 1?
1: Morning, everybody. Morning, everybody. Morning, everybody.
2: Ground 26, clear, assist, ma'am.
0: Captain Ralph, the RK is still screaming, advising that she's blind and heard her door open.
2: This will be code 3, West and Swain.
0: West and Swain.
2: Ground 26, ma'am.
0: That's West. Ben Holt, repeat your cross.
2: Highway 5, Interstate 5.
0: Highway 5.
2: 44 clear, so this is 26.

0: be advising she lives in the garage. 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She heard the front door open and noises in the living room.
1: Whatever, 35 Post 3 in the market.
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2: Washington.
0: Center, Washington. Eighty-six-year-old female.
3: Squad 9, respond to seizure, 601D. At 631 North Center Street, number 209. Cross streets are between W Oak Street and East Park Street.
0: She's now advising she doesn't hear anything but thinks she heard the door again.

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1: 10. You can cancel. The call downgrade is pretty empty.
0: Yeah, I copy the AOR.
1: Deny the AOR.
2: Roger, we're coming in.
1: Juice code 3. Once I'm 30, the RP should still be in the garage.

0: to the unit making contact. She advises she's unable to open the door.
1: Four, we're speaking with her now. We're going to clear the upstairs.
0: Check for it.

0: 10:30 to the units up for the The male is her son.
1: She advised it should be her son that was upstairs.
0: I'm invited. So we have obtained is her son.
1: Dispatch the unit outside that has a male detained for an after son. For 1-10-30 copy.
2: Thank you, officer. Clear.

0: 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Is PD out, Missile?
1: Engine 11.
0: Can you get them started this way? This can be a hit and run with one engine.
1: Reporting unit to 045 of the neighbors at 4020 Tristan Circle. They're advised they were 405ing over the dogs barking. They came over and started a 594 in his yard and banging on his front door. They advised there were 12 subjects on his yard. Unit to go.

0: Yeah, we can start from north.
1: Where is that? Now you got closer.
0: 56, we're still down south. We'll get out.
1: 10-4, whenever 58, I'm showing my number.
0: 156, can you slow 158 continue due to the large amount of people?
1: 10-4.

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0: 32. You can hold this for dispo and show us route to 44.
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1: 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They're just right outside the firehouse. Is PD in route?

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1: 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It comes back clear current to a 2025 Nissan. I was talking.

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0: 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Hey, channel two. Hey, so the male and female are separated. The female's requesting 945. Company 7's going to check her out, see if she's going to need to be transported.
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Engine 2, respond to difficulty breathing. 602G, at 144 Long Quok Lane, number 208. Cross streets are between E Market Street and Chung Hwa Lane.

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At 1028, Lake Home Drive. Cross streets of between Enham Lane and Laurel Avenue.

The special question for the South 15F-129 West Poplar Crossing West Commerce, any unit check 1. The 141 copy question 690 possible 12 or 20 over.

13 for truck 2051 Medic 34 District. IIDA 15 for a patient that fell 1028 Lake Home, cross of hands.

The Central Cards received report west of 45CW in the area of 3223 John Townsend. Open line of a male and a female of 415. Any unit,

0: 6 and Route 12 Welfare Check 913A Type Valley up north at 3072 Stones Lane. He argued the father who placed the kitchen knife to his neck and threatened to harm himself. He'll get himself and the rest of the family out. And it says still on 141. Copy call 3693, 693, Welfare Check 913A Type.
1: Yeah,

0: All cars 3 are in for a fill for 156, Welsh Chef 913 APEC, Valley of North, 3072, Scones Lane. 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

He did not want to 911 proper. The RP was advising they could hear a female in 415. There's known to be three juveniles inside as well.

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At 2505 E Fremont Street. Cross streets are between N. Silbert Street and North Shasta Avenue.

0: Fire District, 701 Sea Trails for brush fire, south on I-5 Southway 8th. Fire Hall District, 610 B. David, for a dumpster fire behind Fremont Liquors, 2505 East Fremont, across the Silver Shasta.
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Shasta Drive. Cross streets are between Enter and Yosemite Drive.

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1: Engine 4, respond to a known medical, 403D, at a 1433 W Marsh Lane. Cross streets are between N Pershing Avenue and Padley Lane.

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0: No, sir.
1: Nothing. 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
0: Togo's 1433 West March Cross of Pershing.

0: Dispatch requires in Civic South, 1741 to copy at 912 with a possible 12020, Bay and PM 1617 West Fremont. The Hispanic or black male, 30s, long hair, last name gray, Adidas, and sweatshirt and gray shorts. 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
0: 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If you're after the 912, the RP's already left the area, but advise he was last seen near the pump.

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0: This is a large Connex behind 2517 East Fremont that's involved. Can you see if you get a hold of the property owner? They need to come out here.
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3: 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Can you call back to RP and see if there's a vehicle associated with this suspect?
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3: Error 44, we'll be facing westbound.
2: Copy, facing westbound.
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Cross streets are between N. Silbert Street and North Shasta Avenue.

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2: Engine 12 on scene for a fire behind 2505 East Fremont, crosses over in Shasta.

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0: Engine 5 on 4. We have one car on its roof in the ditch, southbound Eldorado on the east side of the road. We'll check.
1: 10-4, Battalion 1 copy.
2: Battalion 1 negative.
1: Battalion 1, one car on the roof, southbound on Eldorado on the side of the road. Engine 5 is checking.
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0: dispatch a Chrysler Civic south of 405 of the McDonald's, 1423 North Center. 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
2: Control 1-5, you can cancel the response from Stockton. We have one SenCal unit on scene. That's all we need. You can cancel the second one. We have one patient.
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0: For a 901A vehicle flipped over into a ditch, El Dorado at Waits. 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
4: Trail 26, it's a shakedown on this.
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4: So they had a fake gun.
5: 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Cross streets are between Rose Lily Lane and West March Lane.
0: Are you to assist?
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0: So far, any unit closer? One over 22.
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2: Today, we'll still be in route. 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
2: There's a hit and run. The second vehicle is unoccupied. The driver fled.
0: Pepper. The corner facing eastbound. Near a dark gray sedan.

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0: 912, pull from an east knife for 4 subjects with rifles.
1: Tempo, we have the aircraft secured. It'll be as away, but we'll get out.

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1: 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Repeating for Engine 4 District, 401 C trials for M, type fire into median. 46623 Pacific, cross the Rosemary March.
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2: With the RPM, the noise limit.
1: Where?
0: 379. Appreciate 59. Regarding my last, that ex would not listen on the phone and just kept talking over me. She's already been given the necessary information and she will not need any more help from me.

0: Dispatcher Carson Civic South and 1 Sam 41, a copy of 415 over 245 with a vehicle in attempt 245. Lewis Park by the Horseshoe. Be advised, a gold 90s Ford Explorer just tried to run subjects over. 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
1: Terminal plate 9, Frank Henry David 63673. It's going to be a white Lexus, GS350.
0: Copy, it's clear current on a 2010 Lexus out of Stockton.
1: Or start 2 9s, please. Both 5X.
2: Whenever 44, can you also memo 9, boy, Charles Paul, 992?
0: 10-4. That shows clear current on a 2007 Honda out of Stockton.
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0: 44. 44, just for info, for one of the tows, the vehicle can be flipped over in a ditch. There might be a wrecker out here.
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0: 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We cross the street to the south curb line. They're under a tree, so I have no visual.
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2: We'll take our all our units code 3.
1: 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Now.
0: Thank you, code 3, airport person.
1: Just have your pink.
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0: 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Respond to hazmat incident still alarm. 630D. At 127, South Gertrude Avenue. Cross streets are between N. Gertrude Avenue and East Washington Street.
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At 6141, Silver Oak Circle. Cross streets are between Nettleway and Lake Moore Lane.

Are you tracking on the 12020 on the back passenger tire? Is that on the red vehicle here? Hey, firm, if you want to have the other two trying to exit out of the driver's doors, driver's side doors.

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A couple plates tell me if they come back to you, a resident near here. 9, Tom, Ida, George, 197. And 9, Boy, Paul, 355.

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0: Copy last, please. Going to be temporary plate Edward Boy 5/17/2.
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0: 2026. Do you have plates?
1: Affirm, if you could repeat the temporary plate, 8 Boy, correction, Edward Boy, 57 King 2.
2: 10:30, it's missing that last digit. I'll run them in that way.
0: Yes, sir, I can run them in on 2 if you want. I'm 26, channel 2 for Ben.
3: Go ahead.
0: For the VIN on the temporary plate, it's 1 Victor 2, Paul Edward 2, Charles Adam X-ray Mary, Charles 2, 16, 733.
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5: you are.
1: 214,
6: you are. 74. 74 to the UES unit. Where did the subjects walk from? Which corner?
7: They walked from the northeast corner. All four of them were inside that vehicle that's facing eastbound. And then they walked across the south curb line. What they were detained.
6: Copy. Was it a white car?
3: One for a 962 exit Amron also.
6: Is 9 Tom Ida George 197 already number to call?
1: Affirm.

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3: 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Cross streets are between Maritime Court and Bayview Court. Top 2, respond to sick person. 621C, at 545 W Sonora Street. Cross streets are between S. Lincoln Street and South Harrison Street.
4: There's also another caller mentioning of a firearm. Kirkland Street, 1717. 1 Sam 30, copy call history, 17.
1: District 4090, David. It's going to be a zone 12 downstairs, carbon monoxide detector activation. 5089 Bayview Circle, cross of Maritime and Bayview Court.
5: I'm from California. He advised that while he was on the line, he 9/11-ed his dad, and then he also made mention of a gun.

0: or further on that, possible 9/11 AFM mail, then advised that his dad has a 12020 and a second gun was involved. Then said that his dad 9/11 ate his mom and his mom was 9/5/3 in the house.
1: Before any units go to that, we're going to do some 920 on the residence.

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Respond to hot wall after electrical problem. 404G, at 4545 Kentfield Road, number 89. Cross streets are between Ebi Road and Berkshire Lane.

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1: For Seaport East for the 415, 715 East Hazleton, now broken inside through a window. 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
1: One. Any units ready to respond?
2: 1-10-41, I'll be out from the PD.
1: 1-10-4, additional units to fill.

0: three SAM 15. Are there any third watch units available at the PD that could break to fill with one SAM 41?
1: Three
2: Data 38, 10-4. 1-SAM-41. I had to restart my computer. What's the address?
1: 1-SAM-41. It's going to be 715 East Hazleton.
3: Region 11, District 440 George. For an outlet that is smelling burnt and wall is warm to the touch, 4545 Kenfield, Casa Bianchi, number 89.
4: For Holocaust Dispo and Trust Route. .44 will be code 34, correct?
1: Whatever, 44-10-4. At 715 East Hazleton for info. The male was armed with a pipe wrench. Just throw it down. The female half is going to be inside with the J's.
0: Tell me one stage, Rick. Did we get an update if PD's got a unit route?
1: Channel 1, standby, check. The special car is parked north, upper 15F, 1634 East Lindsay. Any unit, Channel 1.
0: 10409,
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1: 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Special cars, 900 for 1-SAM-41-987-715, East Hazleton.

0: De hecho, voy a hacer como fue.
1: Yeah, everyone, can you hear me repeat about the two story and the 715 is the top story of the two parts?
2: How far?
1: No one died.
2: The last we have is male ran to the backyard of the call location.

0: and control one. Tied up with another call. They still have a call holding, but it has high priority.
1: Ten four.
2: For info, this is supposed to be the same subject for the 245 attempt at Lewis Park.

0: Yeah, well, we're going to clear around the backyard and see if we can locate him. Was the vehicle in the 245 the Gold Expedition for Nora Mary Nora 157?
1: Ten for.
2: Copy,
1: they are. Prefer Orange 11, copy, cancel.
3: Yeah, Orange 11, they are.
2: Engine 9, they are.
1: They are.

0: 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Respond to difficulty breathing. 602D. At 625, East Oak Street, number 224. Cross streets are between Ann American Street and North Stanislaus Street.
1: Engine 9, you're out, can you switch
2: squad? North should be 526.

0: Definitely. I'm going to hold the yard here that we cleared, and then the units are going to check the yard that he ran into.
1: Okay, I'll be on the north side, standing by in case the subject can walk out.
2: Okay, the 24 temp.
3: Victoria, can you air up the cell phone description?
0: Yeah, 41. For the suspect description, what I got from the RP was a white male adult with no shirt. Also, she was rather uncooperative and said that no crime occurred and he broke into his own apartment, but it sounds like he's wanted to put the 245 as far as possible.

0: Johnny, is there a callback, or can you get a hold of the possible victim and get some more info from them?
1: For someone.

0: Jim 41 is UAS needed.
1: Stay nearby.
2: We're north.
1: If Yard here, if he's not here, we'll talk to the RP and take the report.
0: Three David 38, that's a negative on callback to the prior. They no longer live there.
3: 38, copy.

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0: Update from PD, I put it in the call notes.
1: 10-4, I'll check it now.

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0: 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Respond to a known manacle. 305C. At a 2905W Benjamin Holt Drive. Cross streets are between Plymouth Road and Interstate 5 off ramp and Holt.
1: If you're able to cut the passenger call.
2: Temporary copy.

0: part of the Northern Square.
1: One that point on that copy. We'll detail the suspect. Officers Spoon Bravo will take a paper here from the victim. We're not going to be 909.
2: What's up, Prevention Parking for Capital 900?
1: Please.
2: Park Castle 900 for 1041 at 715 East Hazleton.
0: On 1030. I'll take one unit with me to Clark Street 17. Just one unit.
2: This is 1730.
3: Three samples, do not, I'll take it.
1: Racing data for Nora, Mary, Nora 157.

0: buttons down.
1: Well, was it memoed in the 245 call?
0: Okay, just one. 35 District 305 C Charles for a man down in a white Honda. At the Chevron, 2905 West Ben Hall, cross of Plymouth.

0: determination of the call.
1: Can't put it on. What was the expiration date on it?
0: Of 2025.
1: Can I get a technique toe, please, here?

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0: Right,
1: 44, I pulled that DR. You can change the call type depending for you.
0: Number 42, that DR 25117, 2511, 7.

0: 58. 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I called it and it's a disconnected phone.
1: Thank you.

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0: 106 now on Hull Flights. Robert Union Adam 791. 8 Charles Boy Frank 405. 7 Tom William John 914. 9 Lincoln Henry George 483. Do any of those come back to the people mentioned?
1: The first 2020 Honda returns to that location. Does it match the name?
0: I copy.
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1: Goodbye.

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0: Just after crash of Park Park, the 235 are at the Long John Silver's 304 North Wilson that just occurred. RP advised there was four Hispanic male teens throwing rocks at a vehicle, and one of them possibly armed with a handgun. Any unit, Channel 1? 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
1: Yep. Yeah. Santa copy.

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Cross streets are between E Park Street and East Flora Street.

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Engine 2031, and Battalion 2011. 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LBK-19W, at 105 West Pine Street. Cross streets are between N School Street and North Church Street.

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0: 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Can you give her a call?
1: Call back. I'll just put it back for you. 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

0: seen him coming around to Alpha Focovi. RP is now advising that it's his friend's brother, Julio Caesar, Hispanic male, 22 or 23, wearing black clothing. I'm seeing the RP with a gun and it's still my 87.
1: We're off to the next unit.
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0: The RP found advising the male is going to be wearing a black shirt and blue jeans, and it's supposed to be in the living room, still armed with a gun.
1: Three seven, yeah, I'm
2: routing them. 1-10-3, 3-7, Charlie.

0: 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Whatever 72, we're going at Deming is with Lynn Hunter.
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0: Firefighter 72, the gun's supposed to be in the male's waistband.
1: Alright, you got a shield. Yeah, so they're from Mom and Robert Shield. Can you contact RP and see if you can step out?
0: We still have him on the way along.
1: Copy. For info, we're facing eastbound.
0: Okay.

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0: minutes are now to all full calls. The RV is now saying he's not 987 and is in a motel. His phone was pinging at that location when he first called in.
1: So we're going to be calling about sideways right now and saying until we get heard it.

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1: Copy. The residents here are being
2: make sure
1: MIM cooperative and walking in and out of the house.

0: Talk to. Respond to diabetic problem. 602H at 640 East Main Street. Cross streets are between S American Street and South Stanislaus Street.
1: Yeah, is there a unit that's hypersonic for the victim? If not, can we have Star 101?
2: Negative. He's currently peeing at 5310 North El Dorado.
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4: 73, copy. We're going to be a trip over here. We're just calling the residents of one of the residents because they can go check the possible victim.
2: On Air 64, copy. I'll show you an route to the current ping. It's 433 Woodstock. We still have him on the phone, but he's been being uncooperative.
5: Want to answer that question? That address, you can send me that as well.
2: 515 Comanche. And so they're going to be in a vehicle. We don't have any kind of vehicle description.

0: Davis 78. He's traveling eastbound on March. He's now in the area of 707 East March.
1: Sam 78, copy. I'm at the El Dorado House. Can you pull over?
0: We'll attempt.
2: Copy that. They don't need any more people. The current standings around them.

reporting at 9370 for the RP. Still uncooperative, claims that they're en route to the location, ETA of 5 minutes, and a white Mercedes sedan. One was paying at $49.88 North Eldorado.

0: happens, you just went, but we have four detained so far, and the male is advising there's still two left at the time department.
1: Can we get a call back to Smith 926?
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1: He said that his name was Julio Caesar.

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1: You can for.
2: For update. 2J's left inside. He's going to come out. We're going to go to the house and do a call out and get the practice week.
1: 10-4.

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1: 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Go answer the door.
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1: 56, copy. Do you have any other numbers? 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
0: Okay.
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0: Okay.

Ender 9, and Squad 9. Responded grass fire. 526A, at 1661, El Banal Drive. Cross streets are between Spurline and East Alpine Avenue.

0: 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Engine 6, respond to hazmat incident still alarm, 607B, at 2748, Dixie Drive. Cross streets are between Perry Avenue and Dixie B Court.
1: Regiment Squad 9, District 526 AM for grass fire near the fence line. It's going to be across the street from South Bay, Dunite, and excavation is still 1661 Alpinel, cross of Alpine.

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1: So prior to Civic South, 415 Key Rivers and 17 Joseph, 131 number 205. Health and somebody else can't 243 in his room. He was uncooperative. Okay.
2: Number 72.
0: Report. We were at 7 on LS. You can clear that call, you feel.

0: 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Whatever, 22. 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

Engine 9, respond to lift assistance. 601B, at 1319 North Madison Street, number 409. Cross streets are between Double Vine Street and West Willow Street.

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2: But her patio door is open from the fourth floor.
3: 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We can't reach the fourth floor without an aerial ladder. 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

0: सके। So it's north at 8022 Tamil Shannon number 301 cross of Hammer. It's going to be a Northern Iowa 1 transfer. The RP gave the call location, but there was a male wearing a busted sweater with a gun out for the call location. Okay, we're climbing back, try to get further.
1: Not clear.
0: You can copy that call. Call is 391-91.

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LDL 19W. At a 13S School Street. Cross streets are between W Pine Street and West Oak Street.

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PDM team requesting fire for washdown at Gary Flash, 13th Park School, Crawford Pike.

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2: 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We're currently at Floyd right. Lane at Chestnut on a Flippers Call Pulse Relay.
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0: 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Before I copy 97, we have RP callback advising that Rosemary Swanson came at the RP with a bat.
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Paul Carson, Port East, been interrupted. 10-851 attempt just occurred at 625 East Jefferson. There were two suspects, both running northbound Stanislaus. Any unit, Channel 1?

0: 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Tower 64.
1: Tower 64. Thank you.

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You guys ready for that build? Yes, I'm ready.

Engine 2034. Respond to seizure. LBT 12. At 1311, Lilac Street. Cross streets are between W Academy Street and North Lilac Street.

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0: Union Charles 271.
1: That's their current 97 Toyota, it's going to get a Falcon. They're paying a Falcon. Number 42, I copy your message. 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
1: Okay.
0: This is obvious arson for this truck. I have a license plate if you want to give it to PD. They want to run it.
1: Go ahead, Engine 5.
0: Plate 72272, G as in George, 2.
1: 72272G2. Is that a California plate?
0: Yeah, it's a California plate.

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1: 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We're on William Moss, just west of Carolyn Weston.
0: 10 for things.

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Respond to chest pain. LBI 19. At 17 Louis Avenue. Number 107. Cross streets are between N Sacramento Street and North School Street.

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Cross streets are between Iweber Avenue and Carroll Street.

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Respond to difficulty breathing. 630D. At 106, South Oro Avenue. Cross streets are between N. Oro Avenue and East Washington Street.

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0: Call 15 CS on 11, 4415 Pacific for Lakeview East. There was a strong language barrier. It was unknown what RPU was. It was unknown what PD was needed.

Engine 2, respond to chest pain. 602G, at a 144 1 clock lane, number 412. Cross streets are between E Market Street and Chung Hwa Lane.

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LEQ 12. At a 2220 W Cattleman Lane, number 239. Cross streets are between Sylvan Way and Tienda Drive.

King French in 2033 and Medic 71, Sir Q Queen 12. For difficulty breathing, respiratory distress. At Brookdale, 2220 West Kettleman, number 239.

Engine 2034. Respond to chest pain. LDO 15. At 1134. Downing Drive. Cross streets are between Park Street and Royal Crest Drive.

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Respond to difficulty breathing. 303C. At 1935, Douglas Road. Cross streets are between Harrisburg Place and North Williamsburg Place.

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Cross aviation, cover two different zones, there's no rough, you challenge.

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1: Baker 58, Fire Unit, JFLC, Port Celeste, 965B, Cindy Bard in Fresno. RP to 570, located a 5-year-old. Okay, running in the street.
2: Yeah, 40, I copy.
1: 145.

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Shelley Court. 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

0: Meter 58. Meter 58, we now have the residents at 1708 Meridian Colin 4965A. Astro Estrada is going to call 30 wearing a diaper. He went missing last evening about 20 ago.
1: Copy, I'm out with the Jerry. Let me see if that family's able to 940 with us.

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In the northbound lanes of Santa Claus, in the driver's seat, need a challenge.

0: 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We did locate a silver Chevy sedan, but there was nobody in the vehicle.
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Engine 2, respond to diabetic problem. 621C, at 605, West Church Street. Cross streets are between S. Harrison Street and Ramp W4S Interstate 5.

Squad 9. Respond to difficulty breathing. 602C. At a 347E Flora Street, number 34. Cross streets are between N. San Joaquin Street and North Sutter Street. Engine 9. Respond to a known incident type. 604B. At 527, North Pilgrim Street, number 16. Cross streets are between E. Fremont Street and East Oak Street.

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0: 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We're going to continue with this flight due to the fence and trees being on fire.
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0: 647 Seaport East, 1900 South Eldorado. Baker 44.
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0: 937 at Victory Park.
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0: Goodbye.

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At 1546, East 10th Street. 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

Talk 4. Respond to hazmat incident still alarm. 302D. At 443 Glendora Avenue, number 21. Cross streets are between Inglewood Avenue and Evelyn Avenue.

0: All cars, we're going to copy a 10-51 report, not yet taken. All cars, 10-51, taken Park North from 1335 East Park, cross of airport sometime during the night. Vehicles are gray 2017, Hyundai Elantra, 8 yellow, Henry Union 608. Refer to cluster 187, dispatch clear 827.
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0: 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Dispatch to Lincoln 35. Lincoln 35, 715, 5768, Lorraine, for 2 Baker 52.
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0: Record 22 to record 24 prior. To Baker 24 and to Baker 22, if you can move higher for phone 5, 243 type, 2535 Indian across the full Burton Park North. To 24, it's going to be involving sisters. One sister was 243 by the other.

Engine 2, respond to AOC, 608A, at 1600, Sierra Lane. Cross streets are between each other street and East Waterloo Road.

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Copy, you're going 987. Patrice is walking southbound California. I'm going to go eastbound. Oak, she's wearing a blue shirt, black man.

0: 42 to 44. 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
1: Probably not. I'll stand by here for her.

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Respond to sick person. LDI 19. Paddock 115 Louis Avenue, number 108. Cross streets are between N School Street and North Church Street.

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0: 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Respond to difficulty breathing. 290. At 3550, Wagner Heights Road, number 11. Cross streets of between Oak Grove Circle and Oak Grove Circle.
1: Engine 2031, you can cancel the call downgraded.

0: control on that accelerometer.
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0: Control on that accelerometer.
2: Task 4, respond to a known medical, 402C, at 5302 Pacific Avenue. Cross streets are between W. Yokas Avenue and West Rotherhood Drive.
0: Yeah, you have a report of...
1: Medic 71, we have two different calls there. Your patient is Carolyn, and she's in number 108.
0: I'll make sure you have two ambulances.
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1: 10-4, 214.

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0: 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Baker, 34.
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Respond to dumpster fire. 406H. At 4770, West Lane. Cross streets are between Tortuga Way and East Bianchi Road.

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At 1218 South School Street. Cross streets are between Sycamore Street and Tamarack Drive.

Engine 10, respond to a known manacle. 403E, at 4555, North Pershing Avenue. Cross streets are between Rosemary Lane and Monica Court.

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0: 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Poisoning. 602C. At 133 East Oak Street. Number 214. Cross streets are between N. Eldorado Street and North Hunter Street.
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1: 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Cross streets are between El Dorado Street and North Hunter Street.

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1: 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And also, can you number in 9 X-ray Zebra George 414?
2: Turbo, that's returning clear current 2017 Honda out of Stockton. Lincoln 35, returning Lincoln 38.
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0: 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They're going to play Tom, Sam, Adam, 906.
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0: She's bigger than you. Figure 15, ESFL, 415C Valley Oaks North, 4142 East, Murata Unit 5301. The male heard cursing and a J heard crying in the background. Any intercepts?
1: 52 rounds.

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0: 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To go patient David, white male 34 wearing a green and white hat, a dark gray t-shirt, and gray sweats. Blood on foot was last seen going west on Vine Street.
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Repeating for Squad 9, Medic 42, District 504, St. Charles, for a 40-year-old male, sinkhole episode, 3600 North Sutter Crossing Knowles. 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And they're advising to access off of Fulton.

0: 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Respond to vehicle accident. 301C. At 1123 West Wayne Road. Cross streets are between Echo Street and Fern Street.
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0: 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Respond to outdoor fire. 301C. At 1141 W Swaying Road, number 140. Cross streets are between Fern Street and Glen Street.
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Cross streets are between Dauphin Drive and Lamont Avenue.

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2: 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Cross streets are between Interstate 5 off-ramp Park and Feather River Drive.

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2: 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Got in. Female, 28, black shirt, black pants, crossing 415.
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Respond to difficulty breathing. 601B. At 1320 N Monroe Street, number 107. Cross street from between W. Vine Street and West Willow Street.

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1: Okay.

Saint Vincent 12 and Medic 9, 6608, D-Boy. Address changed. It's 612 Belvedere across the Oak for a 62-year-old female, difficulty breathing.

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At 4940 East Washington Street. Cross streets are between S. Delmar Avenue and South Adrian Avenue.

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1: Vegas 74, next record.
0: Yeah, starting on a black Cadillac. No, please.
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0: 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Cross streets are between Private Road and Folsom Street.
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0: for 6 and 2:40 to copy. It's 245 at St. Joe's, 1800 North California, across with Walnut. Room to the groin.
1: Copy.
2: Three Charles three. Just arrived on scene. You can 938 my last message.
1: Pickle 46.
0: Pickle 46.
1: Can you call back to RP and get some info on the vehicle that dropped off the victim with the gunshot?
2: Code 4. 639, copy of Silver Starbucks, 5010 West Lane, 250, copy of Silver.
3: 18, South Madison Street. Cross streets are between W. Jackson Street and West Clay Street.

Engine 2031. Respond to seizure. LDI 18. At 220. West Courier Road. Number 7. Cross streets are between M Church Street and North Pleasant Avenue.

0: You too. 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
1: Unfortunately, I can call you.
0: 4-10-4.
2: Engine 6, respond to sick person, 507G, at 2733, Country Club Boulevard, number 121, cross streets of between Wright Avenue and Fontana Avenue.

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1: Or that comes back clear current 2016 Ford out of Stockton.

0: speaking to?
1: 2 King 10 at 928. We have 7520 Coral Lane, Lake U West. You said the location, have you heard aloud 928?
0: Vehicle nearby. Just info, there's been 3 reported weapons going off like that.
1: What can you repeat?
0: 74, I'm nearby in the area and I've heard multiple explosions in the area as well.

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1: And for that's a clear current, 2015 Chrysler out of Stockton.
2: Engine 9, respond to fire alarm still, 601B, at 1319 N Madison Street, cross streets of between W. Vine Street and West Willow Street.

to the 928 Lakeview. Another caller advising in front of the apartment on Brentwood between Hammer and Coral.

Engine 3, and brush 3. Respond to grass fire. 724B, at 2511, Beta PZ, number 316. Cross streets are between 11th Street and 12th Street.

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1: B702B at 608 East Martin Luther King Boulevard. Cross streets are between S. American Street and Alley.

Speaking for truck 3, medic 41, district 702, B-Boy. Al, ALOC, at 608 East Martin Luther King, Cross of American and Alley. Patient's going to be in a gray 2004 Mercedes, hazards are on.

Engine 10. Respond to hazmat incident still alarm. 403E. At 1563, Rosemary Lane, number 302. Cross streets are between Crown Avenue and McGaw Street.

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1: Okay.

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At 4540 N. El Dorado Street. Cross streets are between Ipiaki Road and West Jamestown Street.

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But the victim's being transported to a county hospital. 10:40, you're out.

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1: 42-42. Just for info, just in case, still he can go back inside of that group home here. He's not conserved, he's not at risk, he's able to make every decision that he wants, per the courts. So, as of now, he's going to continue to walk away, and there's no crime here, and he does not meet any 5150 criteria, by the way. Just in case you get future calls about this.
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Car Civic North, a 933 coming from at 305 at West Lane, Unit A, Cross of Bourbon. Brake alignment, covers, office motion, rep is on scene. Any other challenge?

0: 48. Figure 48. 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The number 23.
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Zero 0440.

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0: Dispatcher Valley of South, 415C44. On court, unit number 7, any unit, jump 1.
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0: 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It's a 940 with SO.
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0: Pacific North of Wilshire, Pershing, and Country Club Boulevard. It's going to be an unknown race now that is hanging over the side of a bridge. You need to turn on.
1: Air 49, turn 4.
0: He's going to be wearing a beanie, white shirt, and blue jeans. He's holding grocery bags. Pittsburgh, 2965B8512, off Volvo number 2, any unit, channel 1.
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1: Through Charles 3. That could be a wrap to Lester.

Team for Engine 14, Medic 9, Medic 43, District 151, B-Boy, for a vehicle accident at Oliver and Scott Creek, Black Toyota Camry versus Black Sedan.

Hot 4. Respond to chest pain. 302F. At 334 Malango Avenue. Cross streets are between Alturas Avenue and Inglewood Avenue.

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0: 3, 4, and 5, see Daphne and 8. I and seen a white male, white shirt, black pants, was grabbing a white female by

Engine 10. Respond to allergic reaction. 390. At 3770, West Benjamin Hope Drive, number 15. Cross streets are between Cumberland Place and 5 Mile Drive.

0: To Baker 72. 8634 Acapulco, number 3. And the other unit, back in the Spanish translation.
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Medic 4, District 309B, David, for a 2-year-old male, possible allergic reaction at 3770 West Benjamin Holt, Cross at Cumberland and 5 Mile, Unit Number 15.

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1: 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Breaking 18, flight comes at clear current 2024 Hyundai out of San Francisco.

0: 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Respond to vehicle accident. 126A, on East 8 Mile Road and Lower Sacramento Road.
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2: Team for engine 13, engine 7, engine 14, truck 7, medic 14, medic 18, battalion 2, S1, a vehicle, brown sedan into a tree, reported at westbound 8 mile east of Lower Sacramento Road on the north side of the road. Speed and route.

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2: 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It's going to be a black Acura TL.
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1: Yeah, we're going to keep looking.
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At 545 W Sonora Street. Cross streets are between S. Lincoln Street and South Harrison Street.

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0: Fine.
2: 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Yeah. 20, that unit could be 909.
0: Number 55, copy.
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0: The PD, or do you guys want to ask for us over here to do your thing? Hey, brother, it's Dave. If you can just bring him here, and we'll get the warrant. I copy that. Confirming you said PD or to your current 926?
2: It was PD.
0: Copy, we're being out there. 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

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Cross streets are between Barnett Circle and Bend.

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Respond to chest pain. 403E. At 1563, Rosemary Lane, number 110. Cross streets are between Crown Avenue and McGaw Street.

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2: Stalker's Park South, the 415F, 415D type at the Walgreens, 24 East, now close ahead, unit, turn 1.
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Respond to difficulty breathing. 210E. At 9622, full on drive. Cross streets are between Marciano Way and Lyanna Lane.

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1: Yes,

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0: Here we go, 73 in a unit Cecil, 415 CS, Family Dollar, 3233 West Hammer Lane, Bear Creek West. Manic.

number inside of a vehicle at Union and Folsom, advising that the subject appears to be 972 inside of the vehicle, has been there all morning with their eyes open. Any unit, gentlemen. Grand Valley of Java, 912-4770 West Lane, Unit 304. The male in no shirt, black pants, or shorts was banging on the RP's door. Now appears to be trying to open the door.

0: Speaking to. Only 35, I can be around. 10-4, 10-11, Rosemary, Elaine, unit 33. Figure 72. Figure 72, are you able to search for the 912 Valley Oak South, 4770 West Line, unit 304? There's a subject trying to get into the door. She's resident. She's home with her two young Jays.
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0: 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Interrupting T-Baker 59 from the PD.
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1: Copy that.
0: Please take the same room. If our engine 3 will be available, so should I start from?
1: Okay.

0: 349.
1: From which side of building 12 is subject on?

0: surprising. He's on that back side of the building.
1: Down the Tortuga side?
0: Copy, you're out with him.
1: What's on the tree for plus three?
0: 70 West Lane.
2: Engine 9. Respond to fire alarm still. 601B at 1319 North Madison Street. 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
3: 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Going to be a 64-year-old male, appears natural, and staff is on scene.

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1: What's
0: up, Mark? We've had some traffic.
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2: Engine 10, respond to outdoor fire. 405E, at 2756, clear C court. Cross streets are between Round Valley Circle and Bend.
1: Chewbacker 59.
0: Give me a Westland for Chewbacker.
1: And it's working there.
0: Nice. Can I get my call history, please? Two Baker 72.
1: Two Baker 72.
0: 72, can you tell me where her apartment's at?

0: 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Respond to difficulty breathing. LEJ 13. At 333, North Mills Avenue. Cross streets are between W. Lawford Street and Colette Street.
1: Thank you.
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0: 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Also, call history 527. 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
1: 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Go ahead for Engine 9, Captain. Just up on the stove here. We're all clear. Engine 9, Captain, copies. Need a blower?
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0: at 31? To Baker 31, units to fail and at 1:10:30 to copy. A 912 with a 9 at Dollar General 310 West MLK Cross with Monroe. It's going to be an unknown race male with long hair, wearing a cap, long dark sleeve shirt, khaki pants, in front of the store with the kitchen knife waving around.
1: Do we haven't made contact. We can try.
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0: 10-4. Dispatch 20, Sergeant, I can copy.
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0: 43, you were covered. Call history 538, 538. Stand 55 to jail traffic.

0: 43. 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
1: 4.
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1: Be one in custody. One in custody. Over 23, you cut yourself off.
2: 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One in custody, Channel 9, please.
1: King 11 as well.

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All cars concerned, 900 at 310 West Martin, 13 Boulevard.

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0: Sergeant, that's able to copy. Call history 543 for a 211 arm.
1: Sergeant, 2-5, I copy.
0: Four occurred at 2808 Country Club Boulevard, the Safeway, across the Gardena. Black male 17, wearing a black ski mask, black Nike zip-up jacket, and black clothing, 211, two gold chains, with a black extended clip gun, fled in a black BMW four-door, last seen going westbound on Monte Diablo.

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Cross streets are between End and Bordeaux Avenue.

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Respond to call. 400 to C. At 5400 Pacific Avenue. Cross streets are between W. Yokas Avenue and West Robin Hood Drive.

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0: correction. It comes back clear current, 23 Chevy out of Sonora. 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

0: to copy a 990 for a 211 for 3-King-18. King-18, go ahead.
1: 3-King-18. 211 occurred in the parking lot of 2808 Country Club. Taken was two gold chains off of the victim's neck. Suspect is described as a black male, approximately 19 years of age, skinny build, had a black sweatsuit on with the black jacket, black pants, and a black face mask. Subject fled from the parking lot southbound into the complex. Possibly related, a black BMW four-door with no hood was seen passing by the victim and fled in another direction. The incident occurred about 30 ago. The suspect was armed with an extended mag, black Glock handgun.

0: Or any repeats?
1: Further on that, the other footage we have is a white undershirt and black and white sneakers. It shows him last seen running southbound on Fontana from Country Club.
0: Any repeats?

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Cross streets are between Greywood Court and West Park D. Leon Avenue.

Engine 2, respond to chest pain. 622A, at 224, East Sonora Street. Cross streets are between S. Hunter Street and South San Joaquin Street.

1003, 1043 to copy. A 41 is possible, 245 with the vehicle. Murphy's currently en route to Dameron at 525 West Acacia Street, cross with Lincoln. Tiffany Robinson was driving a green Toyota truck and was driving over 100 miles per hour and RP on purpose.

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